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1: I checked on that motor vehicle violation on Garden Valley. The van was UTL. Call.
0: 1705.
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3: 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I'll be 1250 for that 42 and a half.

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0: welfare check on Linda Helms. She is making suicidal statements, saying she wants to put a bullet in her head. Her husband recently passed. She does own firearms with no history of suicidal statements. She'll be at 14 Ridgewood Drive in Roseburg. Would you like a back? Ill advised, 1707.
1: 30 from 1-9. All floors on that call.
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0: Twenty-nine, 1708.

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0: 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Illegal burn. 126 Feather Lane crosses Highway 138 West 1750.
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0: 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Status?
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3: 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Just for information, DFA is aware they have an engine responding, report of an illegal burn in the front yard, 126 Feather Lane, colored by smoke visible, subjects have been burning every night.
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0: Third.
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0: 6. 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
1: Good.
0: Did warrant issuing city only out of Roseburg for a Marcus William Simone, date of birth 5/30/1985, 510-160, Brown River Brown, for failure to appear, original charges of criminal trespass and theft 3, bailiff set at $6,250, again out of Roseburg.
1: Copy.

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1: 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Charles Boy 79823.
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Public assist.

0: Sinclair, medically 5579 Grange Road, number 16. Medclaid, Raising River RV Park, 5579 Grange Road, number 16, crosses Andorra, 1724.
1: Update on an earlier attempt to locate on Reston and 10 Mile Valley Road. The PR called back and the vehicle is now heading westbound on Coos Bay Wagon Road. Clear. Nothing further. 1725.

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Go 41. 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
1: Seems confused, disoriented. Two vehicle MVA, one with injuries, one vehicle blocking traffic in the northbound lane. The other vehicle is pulled over. Male's going to be 83 years old.

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1: Got it.
0: A injury crash on Old Night Highway 99 South in Myrtle Creek.
2: 30. Can I cancel Umpqua Valley Ambulance? Fire dispatch to UVA, you can cancel response, NVA 10578, Old Highway 99 South, 1738.
0: 6-1738.
1: 30, Roseburg 33, copy plate. Mary over 7, 5-6.
2: 621. Fire dispatch units responding to the MVA Old Highway 99 South. The 83-year-old male is complaining of chest pain and neck pain, head pain, and lower right leg pain. He seems shaken up. He's pale. Did advise he has a pacemaker and 6 stents.
0: 578 Old Highway 99 South. It's a 2-vehicle accident, one with injury. There is 1 vehicle blocking traffic in northbound lane. Other vehicle has pulled off.

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1: 76 is arriving on scene. We got a two vehicle MVA. We got the northbound lane blocked. We'll be establishing 99 command. Be out investigating.
0: Arriving on scene, two vehicle MVA, northbound lane blocked. Establishing 99 command. Out investigating. 1741.
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1: Stand by second page, vehicle fire, 1134, I copy your route. Our caller was southbound, advised a utility trailer being pulled by SUV or pickup had their brakes on fire. Two occupants were out, actively trying to extinguish. The caller didn't feel like the extinguisher was going to be enough

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1: 12-0. 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
0: 0, keep it in here.
1: Thank you.

0: Florida.
1: Is on scene, vehicles off the roadway, pulling a trailer, light smoke showing from the rear axle, will be out extinguishing. This will be closer to the 133.
0: Scene, vehicle off the roadway, pulling trailer, light smoke showing closer to the 133, out extinguishing. Brake. Fire dispatch 687-61682 responding to 145 Duke Avenue. The 4-year-old female conscious breathing. She fell off the top bunk. They believe she's broken her arm near the elbow. Still getting further.

0: 26.
1: Emergency communications, Emery sender line. Juvenile problem.

0: Horses are in and accounted for, with the exception of engine 59 running that call.
1: 1802.

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0: At the Center Market East in Sutherland, there's a 1228 male outside the building yelling, making people uncomfortable, last seen wearing white shirt, baggy jeans. Smell is behind the building, closer to nursery in the alley.
2: Someone 45,
0: you can attach to this one, that's all. 18-0.

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1: Fire dispatch.
2: Trailer brakes have been extinguished. There's a language barrier on scene. However, the driver's going to wait for a tow. Should be about 30 minutes. Substitute report is available.
1: 34. I copy. ETM.

32, and we'll be out investigating in 30.

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0: 41. 469, last of Giles.
2: On the property in a large white pickup, possible trailer on the back. It's parked on the property near the railroad tracks, about 1,000 feet off of Stearns Lane. Sorry, 173, would you like it back?
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0: Copy.
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0: 30, Center 129. Subject left on a bike. 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
0: So, Maplus 133, I type northbound. We had a vehicle fire. The fire has been extinguished. Driver has his own tow and route. It's non-blocking, just for info.
2: 30, 214.
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0: 15 traffic. And Cherry Street in Winston with a black sedan. St. Paul 37754.
1: Three 18 six.

7 Lane, 1228 Third Spring. We still haven't received a call from the owner, but the RP recalled advising that he spoke with the owner, who stated that no one should be on the property. And they also advised that it looked like possibly someone was charging a phone plugged into a power pole at the location.

0: Sunday, 7 on 4530.
1: Last brothers first, Steve Pound, Dr. Eagle.

0: My apologies, can you add the RO to the call? 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
2: Right, 5-18-20.

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So the call is on as well as the female RO. I've listed his phone number as a suspect.

0: 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Case number for impound.
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2: 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Does have a history of asthma and type 2 diabetes.
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2: Sutherland, 1829. Copy responding 2333 Wells River Drive. So, request for a well check on a female born in 45 that was not well yesterday. Talked about going to the hospital. Should not show up at a meeting today. Deputies are currently out of the area. The caller did advise that a neighbor did go and check, and the female's car is at the residence. Should not be any animals other than possibly a cat inside.

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1: 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Copy, responding 60 Southwest Newton Drive, crosses Douglas and Marley. 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Also has COPD.
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1: 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Her car is at the residence. No one's been able to get a hold of her.
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0: 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Currently lying in bed.
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0: Copy, 1631 en route, 279 Taylor Street for a 2-year-old who is conscious and breathing, fell and hit his head about an hour ago. Appears requested be checked. Break. There's some discoloration of the surface of his skin. He's got a bump. He fell from a standing position, hit the edge of a TV stand.
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0: Disturbance at the location 2071 Northeast Stevens Street, apartment A at 21. Damien Knight was in the living room yelling, crying. The female, Casey Caraway, is advising Damien is now leaving. Parties are separated. Unknown weapons, no intoxicating substances, and three children in the home.
1: Can you confirm the base number? Because I believe Adam 21 belongs to Queen Ellis.
0: With the call taker.
2: Fire dispatch.
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0: to Roseburg 33. The PR did say A 21. Disregard 821.
1: Looks like they don't want law enforcement to respond anymore.
0: Sorry about that.

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1: 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So it's 3099 North East Emily, Bullfair Road.

7, I copy you en route to ADAPT Crossroads 3099 Northeast Emily Boulevard. They'll have someone watching for you. It's going to be a 55-year-old male, conscious breathing. He's got some liver and ascites issues, lower extremities edema, fluid on his right base. The color of eyes rapidly changing. Request non-emergent transport. 1960.

0: 94836 Shelley Lane, 94836 Shelley Lane. This will be for a 93-year-old male. Lift assist from the vehicle into the home. Timeout at 1917.
1: Okay, let's have a seat.

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0: 130 with 118 to back. Copy a mental on 244 Arrow Way in Myrtle Creek. Report of a Brian Deaton at 244 Arrow Way in Myrtle Creek. He has called the mental health crisis line intoxicated, saying he's not afraid to die from suicide by cop. He has been engaged in a physical domestic with his fiance this evening. Break. Continuing, the male is experiencing auditory hallucinations. There is a firearm in the home. It is unlocked and locked away. Is intoxicated. The female is a Jessica Moore who is on scene. There is a no contact order with Brian is the respondent.
1: Thirty to 130.
0: The PR vet is back on the line saying the disregard.

0: 709, copy update.
1: 1231.
0: Seeing that a Rachel is coming after him with a knife, then she threw the knife. Subjects are yelling at each other. There is bright. The knife was thrown in a yard. The female chased the PR down the hill. The child is saying the dad keeps threatening to take the kids away from mom, and that is upsetting her. I'll find you a back.
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2: 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It's unknown what the best access point would be. His female is going to be stuck between a couch and the floor.
1: 2147, stop. Yeah, it was a male at Evergreen Park.
0: Copy. 1923. If you lane it, we're getting a report that the female is now laying in the driveway.

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0: en route to 707 Forest View Lane. The disturbance, female had a knife at one point. Will advise if needed, and when code 4. Again, respond to stage.
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1: The 130 southbound on the black Honda van, Washington, David 83994 King.
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We advise.

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Yeah, we'll call back and be come down. All right, notes. All units, 4-1.

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1: One 18 to back. Copy a suicidal female.
2: Good.
1: A person at 278 Starbuck Lane, bleeding from self-harm, an intoxicated male pulled a knife on EMTs during transport to Mercy. They had to stop and pry a knife from his hands. Was verbally and physically aggressive towards responders. ...130. That incident happened in the past. This will be a 57-year-old female. She's conscious and breathing, but she advised they cannot stop cutting themselves.

0: 278 Starbuck Lane. We do have deputies en route to report of a 57-year-old female who's conscious, breathing, bleeding from self-harm, why she's unable to stop cutting herself. There is a old caution on this residence for an intoxicated male when David Young would pull a knife on EMTs. That caution's from 2021.
1: Okay, 72 copies. We will be en route from Roseburg.

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0: the Starbucks lady lane. Our PR is on the phone still. She's saying that the door is locked and she doesn't think that they can come in. She's saying she's picked her destination and this is her choice, saying that they are not coming in and that she is ready.
1: 3130, booking is copy. We're about 10 miles south.

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0: Lake, 531 East 2nd Avenue, number 1.
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0: That's 1362 respond for medical aid, 544 West Umpqua Street, to Samaritan Inn at 1952.
1: 18, past few times, she's had her brother in there as well. He's been very cooperative.
2: Got it. 79, she is saying that she is alone.
1: Fine.
3: 30-8. Do you break? Just to let the deputies know that our therapist is in the personal car.
2: I copy. 1953.
1: 30-173, where? She's already told 50, told 50.
4: Responding to the call in Riddle from Roseburg. 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
0: Responding from Roseburg, request first responders. 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
1: Friends of any suicidal subject, call 630 break. The crisis line has called back multiple times for a status update. I just got off the phone with him. They advised that he said he was going to walk to Bay Area Hospital. He said it would take him about 2 hours to get there, but they have no location.

Umpqua Valley Ambulance, 1631 Medical Aid at Terrace Manor Apartments, 1053 East Central Avenue, number 7, across the Silver Glen and Sherwood, break 2101. I copy you're responding. Your ambulance 6873 is en route from Roseburg. You're responding to 531 East 2nd Avenue, number 1. It's a 67-year-old male, conscious breathing. Feels like he's having a stroke. There will be a gate. It is unlocked. He does not have history of stroke, history of diabetes, has half a foot that was amputated a year ago, not able to walk.

71-1632. I copy your both responding to Terrace Manor Apartments, 1053 East Central Avenue, number 7. It's going to be for a 48-year-old male, conscious with difficulty breathing, has a history of asthma and COPD, complaining of chest tightness. He doesn't have his breathing treatment with him on set an hour ago. It's been getting worse. No chest pain.

0: on Beach near Florida with the motorcycle. 68493 are the numbers. That looks like Mary over 5, maybe.
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317, 10 and 20 on 15 number. Four, 3, 1, 186, last in the script.

0: Stevenson, 7, Nick Barrett, Jr. returns. Revoked habitual offender, DWS misdemeanor, copy 1225. Showing a misdemeanor warrant for Stanton Henry Jr. McSpare at date of birth 4-3-1970, 510-160, brown over blue, for traffic offense, original offenses, criminal driving. Bail is not set out of Winston.
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Land Rover parked at By 2 on 99 South in Green Break. Male associated with a orange four-door Jeep Wrangler, Oregon plate 100, Edward King George Break. Male is parked right in front of the building. He almost hit multiple vehicles and then ran over the curb. Was also seen vomiting. Oregon plate 100 with Paul King George returns 1221 current on a 2013 Jeep Wrangler registered to Samantha and Eric Uribe out of Winston. I have located advice. Nothing further. 30 clear, 25.

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2: 31 and 7. Just for info, we're going to be pushing his motorcycle down to his house at 120 Peach before I take him into custody.

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1: It's a 24. 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I'm in the area. That Jeep's still at the I-2. There's a male sitting in it.
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2: Looks like they're on North Myrtle now. Shouldn't be too much longer.
1: Sorry.

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Fire respond for lift assist to 15125 Old Highway 99 North, crosses the Whitmore and Three Forks. 2015.

0: 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Is en route.
1: 30, I copy. You're en route 15125 Old Highway 99 North. It's going to be for a lift assist. They do advise that the patient weighs about 300 pounds.

92, King 38, Charlie. Six northbound, the silver Honda, Washington Charles, Tom Lincoln, 0244.

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0: Prayler, Parliament Business, 140 Sunshine Road. Medical aid, correction, a lift assist, 140 Sunshine Road crosses the north of the highway in Wild Iris, 2023.
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2: We're going to make contact with the mail in the Jeep.

District 36, transfer 11 to back, copy, plus all trespass, budget 16. District 36, transfer 11, appears reporting a male appeared to have kicked in the door on the room that is all the way to the end by the house on the bottom floor, right? Appears advising this occurred about 3 to 5 minutes ago. He's in a black hoodie and had a scooter with him.

130-130. I can't get on wall 2, can I get a case number and break? Female is being transported from UH, 2018 Silver.

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2: 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Should be a Jeep Wrangler.
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1: 4-1977, returns revoked, DUI felony, DWS felony. I'm also showing you the corrections offender for post-prison supervision for traffic offense. POB Vidal out of Douglas County Corrections. I'm also showing you the city expulsion violator for first warning drinking in public out of Roseburg Police Department. A violent, cautions for violent person and violent tendencies.

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2: 3716. Vehicle secured at parking spot. I'm en route to corrections. 3724-121.

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0: 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You're all static. Or two, copy update.
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1: 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Can you show me out on that agency? Is this at Rays and Green? Yeah, with County?
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0: Thirty, reverse 33, 12-2.

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0: a copy if there's another unit. 12.
1: Roseburg 11. I was getting up en route to 36.
0: Roseburg 11, 21.
1: 30, Roseburg 36, copy. 881, George Edward Roberts.
0: On a 2013 Volkswagen Jetta. It's registered to Alexander and Bridget Cowan out of Riddle.

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0: East Sutherland 29 traffic. The first entrance to 550 South State was Oregon 944 Paul Edward Union.
1: Play under South State Street, unit number 186. Let's respond for Medicaid SKP Park 800 South State Street, unit number 186 Sutherland Break. 6877, I copy that. You're en route. It's going to be 81-year-old male who's unconscious. They're not getting a pulse. We're trying to get further. So you need to start CPR. Northbound, it's OSP, he's requesting you respond to check on a male. He's having cramping, he's a diabetic, break. He's requesting some insulin, he seems to be conscious and breathing while on the phone.

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1: 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Two patients are needing lift assist, 87-year-old male, 92-year-old female. There is a gate code in the body of the call.

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1: Prelude Medclay to Adapt Behavioral Health Motel at 511 Southeast Stevens. 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Because he thinks he's overdosing on water.

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out for the call at the Adapt Behavior Health Hotel, 511 Southeast Stephen Street. 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He requests medical, thinks he's overdosing on water. He does seem out of it. His pupils are dilated. He was not aggressive to the PR break. He's sitting out front last morning, gray sweatshirt, navy, black sweats. RPD advised that they'll respond if requested.

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1: Good.
0: Jones is returning at 1221, revoke habitual offender DWS misdemeanor. He is a firearm prohibition per court order misdemeanor, crime domestic violence. Continuing, Jones is also the respondent in a restraining order, protective order with caution for being prohibited from possessing or purchasing firearms. The protective person is Shannon Morgan.
1: Once in 24, I can't copy. I'll have to 12 for you.

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1: 6771, I copy. You'll be starting 613 Willis Avenue. Unit number C is in Charles. 69-year-old female, conscious of breathing. She fell, but she can't move very well. She slipped off of her chair. It's not making much sense. I don't know if she hit her head.

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0: and 1020 Oregon, California.
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0: It'll be by Vin, and that's 1 yellow Victor Henry Paul, 80 Charles 77, 5 Mary 1, 9428. Break for the driver. Last phonetically is boy out of Robert Union Mary, first of Amanda Common, middle of Jolene, date of birth 9/14/78/78. Break.
1: That was out of Oregon and what state?
0: California. And I seen the call issue I have one detained code for. That was not me that provided that.
1: For the issue at 811 Vista Court, apparently there's a loud disturbance going on now. Their unit's still in.

0: Liberty.
1: Reference funeral home, try location, break. Individual require at least two.
0: Two, three, six.

0: 30 continuing. Barham is returning 1221. No Oregon driver's license. UTL out of California. 21. Disregard. Correction. Roseburg 162. Barnum is returning valid out of California. 1221.
1: Hi, copy. Can you check the VIN 371, sir?

0: 162, call 25 info only.
1: You're ahead.
0: In a restraining order, the respondent is an Aaron Sterling Chandler, and that VIN returns valid to a 2007 Mazda with the plate 5 Yellow Adam Frank 575 out of California, 1221.
1: Copy. Can you run Chandler? She's with the mail.

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0: Thirty one from 24 till 2, corrections.

1241.

0: 58150, brown and blue. Right. The corrections offender for unlawful use of a motor vehicle. His PO is Potter out of Douglas County Communications. He also has no valid operator's license. Break. He is the respondent in a protection order where the protected person is Amanda Barham.
1: Probably have contact, but I'm going to go see if he's on the phone.

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1: Good.
0: Is returning, has a statewide felony warrant, Oregon State Parole Board. He, for probation, parole violation, his date of birth is 11-14.

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1: Aviation Drive in Myrtle Creek. RP requesting contact regarding her brother and his girlfriend being argumentative with the PR and her boyfriend. The girlfriend did slap the PR, no medical needed, no weapons, intoxicants, but there are some children at that.
0: Both units copy.

30, Rosebud 33, copy as suspicious. It's an area check, 136 Southeast Hoover Avenue. The caller advisor was a 1220 male on their porch looking through the windows. The PR has a ring video of the subject. He has a hat under a hoodie, wearing jeans and carrying a white backpack and some sort of a tool kit. He left and was walking towards the railroad track.

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1: Sunny Jack, I'll be with you. Being route 228 9 left, Canada Drive. 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

0: 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Returning to 21 suspended, driving a charge violation. He's a respondent and a protection order. Protected party is a Chelsea Makinson. Looks like he's got a non extraditable out of Pennsylvania. No, there's 21.
1: Silver, Ford F-150, San Mary, 12903.
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0: 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Charlie's Corner with 192 Lincoln David Roberts.
1: Thank you.

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Thompson, 1221, valid restriction B, boy. 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

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He's a respondent in a stalking protective order with caution. Protective party on that is Max and Sherman. 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The correction center post-prison supervision for Crim Miss 1, POS Potter, multiple conditions listed if needed.

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0: Was that the VIN you ran?
1: Conscious breathing, hands and feet are tingling, pale, complaining of pain, seems very confused, no visible face drooping.
2: Affirm, as you tell Oregon, I was hoping to check some Western.

0: return out of California. And I've been ending in 9428. Should be on an 07 Mazda 4-door. Break. That's showing 1221. It's current, showing a salvage certificate issued.
1: Coming.

I'm 12-1, and I've got a dispo for 946. Do you have any further information for the vehicle? I'm 12-1.

0: 766 Gillespie Comstock is returning. Suspended federal comply violation. He's got a restricted 1224 issuing county only out of Eugene PD. Otherwise 1221. He's got correction offender felony probation for assault on an officer. PO is going to be out of Lane County.
1: Coming.
0: 2345.
1: Affirmative.

0: All hands are running. Those units, 12-1. Ready, 166. Was cited for prohibited camping. Advised that he'll be cited again in 24 hours if he doesn't move along. Go on.
1: Can you 12-5 the what he was advised of?
0: That way he will be cited again in 24 hours if he does not move along.
2: Seven mileage, 9 miles, 7 miles, 7 miles.

0: 4270. 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
0: 2351. G270 en route with 4 to 5200 Buck Springs Road. A patient called the VA triage nurse line. They called in to advise that the patient is 80, conscious, breathing. He's fallen 3 times in the last 20 minutes. He's complaining of pain in his left ankle. His wife is home. She's asleep. He's not able to wake her. He's still down on the floor. Believes he may have passed out at one point. He does take blood thinners and history of thoracic aneurysm that ruptured a while ago. The door is believed to be unlocked. The nurse advised him to wait until you guys were on scene to see if he could get to the door.
1: 270 copies.
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0: We placed a traffic cone at the turnoff at Buck Springs.
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0: 36.
1: 126 southbound, a dark passenger car, unknown plate.
0: I copy 0 4 hours.

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0: 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You can go ahead and try.
1: 3720, you copy it. Boy 042263, last Walker.
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1: Have started up the Scrabble Road or not?
0: US static. 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
1: Is there any traffic? I-5 South, the 124, going to be a silver sedan. I can't read the plate yet.
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0: Thunderbird Rooster. I'm calling Valley Abyss Response from Medical Unit Sherms 2553 Northwest Cedar Park, Wayne Roseburg.
1: Last of Sora Chinesky, Sam Ocean Robert, Ocean Charles, Henry Yellow Nora, Sam King Yellow Ida, First of Stanislav, Sam Tom Adam Nora Ida, Sam Lincoln Adam Victor, no middle name. 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
1: Washington, copy 1225. 1241. Juan Carlos Lopez Galindo, 11-3 of 7-6. Shows he's 5'3", 180, brown and black. It's going to be for FTA DUI. They also have an additional warrant on file. Advises serviceable all of Oregon. It's out of Clackamas County. He does return with a Oregon DL number, no valid ops.
0: Copy. Do you have a BMV photo?
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0: 1172. We're en route down the mountain with a 80-year-old male, multiple falls today.
1: I'm going to be code 5. Here, step away a little bit.
0: Abdominal aortic aneurysm, and he's on blood thinners. No head strike during the fall, loss of consciousness.

0: confirm that the person I'm talking to is not, doesn't have a 1224.
1: Can you advise if it is him and I need to confirm the 1224 or a negative?
0: It is not the same person on the picture of DMV.
1: I copy. Not the same person. 0037. Just for information, I did run the name and COP through Washington. I did not get any other returns.
0: Got it.

I'm out with one of the PRs for the motor vehicle violation on Elizabeth Street.

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0: 179, Woods is returning suspended, thought appear to hearing DDS violation. Could be 1225 info.
1: 1241.
0: Show us CHL revoked. Looks like the permit was seized for pretrial release misdemeanor. He's got a cite and release, 1224 with caution. That's out of Sutherland PD, but it shows city issue only for unlawful possession of a weapon. Caution is for history of armed. Otherwise, 1221.
1: Bye.

25. Roseburg 25 from 32. Good. Just FYI, I'm at right side, Mustang just headed eastbound. I'm at a human being. Side.

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0: Status checked.

Euclid 228 Northeast Ford Avenue, Roseburg. Respond from Euclid 228 Northeast Ward Avenue in Roseburg, 0104.

Clear traffic. North off-ramp with a black SUV, dealer plate.

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Female was transported by medical home. 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
1: 1241.
0: We're about that Mustang just left the intercity market. Westbound on Harvard. We're trying to keep up.
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1: Go ahead.
0: 106 South. It's the white sedan. I'll have a plate in a second. California, Edward Victor 5, 3 Victor 5 6.

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Ten-20, name and date of birth, California, Oregon. Last name Ford, Frank Ocean, Robert David, first of Richard, date of birth 4-19-72-72.

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1: Be en route to TJ's Market, 101 North Old Pacific Highway. 44-year-old male is conscious and breathing. He has some dizziness and it feels like he's confused. It's a type 1 diabetic. Caused it about 4 to 5 hours ago. He's not able to check his blood sugar due to his glucose monitor not working.

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0: North End Bay City, 2416 Stanton Avenue, North 2911, with a fall, possibly injury. North End Bay City, 2416 Stanton Avenue, to the Blue House next to Pancake Mill, and a 71-year-old male, conscious and breathing. He uses a walker. He fell when he was coming back from using the restroom. He says the back of his head hurts. He did not have any LOC. Timeout, 2:15.

0: 25. I have a misdemeanor 1224 for Lisa Marie Timmons, 1215 of 78, son of RP, for failed to appear, possession of meth. Descriptive 055, 140, brown over hazel, no bail.
1: Copy. Can you confirm I'm out with your code 4?
0: Affirm. She'll start correction offender for abscond. POs Potter, multiple conditions listed if needed. There's also additional 1224s, but they're not serviceable.

0: do?
1: Go ahead. Two copy. Is there a county and an RPD warrant, or just the RPD warrant?
0: As far as I know, it's just the RPD.
1: Missy, copy. I'm code 4. She's gathering her belongings.
0: I copy.

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Seven two four three nine three two.

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3162. She just took the wrong way going northbound, the southbound lanes on the freeway.

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1: Affirmative.

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1: 162. Fingers are pulled over at the 130.
0: Confirming you're pulling over at the 130.
1: I was headed northbound. I looked over and I think I saw her pulled over at the 130. Headed up to check.
2: Thirty-one. 3718, you can attach me as well. I'll be in route from 138 East.

0: 167 and check down to the 127. Exact location of the wrong way driver.
1: We just received a report about 2 ago, so that the wrong way driver was near milepost 131 southbound, but they were going northbound.
0: Copy. Did you clarify they're in the southbound lane going northbound?
2: 3160, she's going the right direction. Traffic was open 128.
0: I'm en route to 162.
1: 332.

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1: 41.
0: Douglas County advised a deputy is pulling her over at the 128 southbound.
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0: 333.

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2: 400 hours.

119 southbound on ramp with Oregon 365, Robert David George.

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请出门有利哦。Charles 529-294, Las Vegas King.

0: 6872-ACK. I'll be responding. It's a medical aid at 4506 South Myrtle Road. It's for an 80-year-old male. He's conscious and breathing. He's fallen, complaining of leg weakness and having some difficulty talking. They also advise he was just released from the hospital yesterday for pneumonia. Possible 1225.
1: Good.
0: I'm showing for CL number 36561 returning out of Mississippi. I believe it's for Caltech. It says the make is KTC. Caliber 32 says it's a black semi auto pistol. Returning 1221 suspended. Did we hear and you to be a violation?

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0: 3150. 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So, break. 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It does appear that's the same firearm, if you can confirm.
1: Copy.
2: Thirty-one oh nine. 179 and Springville, we're on I-5 at the 119 southbound.

doing 25 to 30.

0: the 119 I-5 southbound on-ramp break.
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1: 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How to begin?
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It's not doing well with it. 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

Oxford 32, can you copy a plate? Six five five Paul Sam Zebra. Can I get a read back?

0: 0032, or complete 655 Paul Sam Zebras, returning 1221. It is current on 2019 to Avalon, registered to a Michelle Ledford and Stephen Rowe, address 271 Southeast Park in Winston.
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0: Desert 32, Michelle Beth Ledford, 1221 valid, and Stephen Michael Rowe, 1221 no valid ops, copy 1225 info. 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
1: 30 Capital Code 4.
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Taxi, Rose 325. Name and date of birth out of California and Oregon. Last of boy, Adam Robert, Edward, Nora, Tom, Ida, Nora, Edward. First of Brandon, common spelling. Middle of Tom, Henry, Ocean, Mary, Adam, Sam. Date of birth is 6/25/1997.

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1: Yeah, we. One more copies.

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Copy the update. 144 working 12-4 injury. So start with 12-4.

0: alone. Yes. I'm on 1240 to the TR. I'll let you know.
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0: 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I'm 12-1 route to 30 with property.
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South County with 174, is this deal?

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0: 12, 9, 6, 6.

0: 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I'm 12-1 and DAP 7, 1226.
1: Chevy.

24 with caution for Holly Clear Grooms, 910 of 88, 52, 115 Brown and Hazel. It's going to be for failure to appear for a weapons fence out of Myrtle Creek BD. Break. Caution to history, 1250, weapons and false info. It's also a correction of center of felony probation for firing a weapon. PO is going to be Ashley, no conditions listed. Break. Is also a respondent receiving protective order. The protective party is going to be a Zachary Swap.

0: 3126.
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1: I'm in route. How's that?
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0: 30, Roseburg 37, and Roseburg 22. 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
0: 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We're not sure which business at the complex.

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1: Last of Garcia, George, Adam, Robert, Charles, Ida, Adam, first of Nicholas, Nora, Ida, Charles, Henry, Ocean, Lincoln, Adam, Sand. Date of birth 12/13/1978 out of Nevada.

0: 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Case number is 6157-6157.
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1: 1048. Incident 9, and will you advise if you would like law enforcement?

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Area of near Ray's for a male wearing a white fisherman hat, black and blue flannel, jumping into traffic, asking to be hit, was between Ray's and the Red Barn.

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0: 1-4-5-10, 20 on 2, name and Uber. First will be through Oregon and Colorado. Last is Adams, common spelling, first gauge. George Adam, George Edward, middle initial J for Joseph. 7-11-03, and ready for second. Sam Edward, first Kylie, common spelling, middle A for Ann, 11-17-02.
1: One, four, five.

3145. Kylie Elsie is returning 1221. She is suspended through Idaho, through Oregon, also suspended due to a violation. Break. Paige Adams is 1221 and valid through Colorado. And the Idaho plate, William 91270, returns UTO.

that returns 1221 to Gage Adams, and it is

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0: Houston from 82. 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There's a vehicle. Would you see if it's still on the shoulder and if that mesh is still there? You'll see it if it's there. You said 20? Mompos 21.5 westbound.
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2: Check the area near 785 Broadway in Winchester Bay. It's a vacant residence, and the caller would possibly just witness a burg break. The lock is broken, and a male was seen near the residence. The door is ajar. At the end of the call, the male walked to the stairs of the apartment complex across the street. He was wearing a brown or dark colored hoodie, and he had a dog with him.

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1: Public Safety, Strickland Canyon Road and Highway 42, 10 mile.

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1: 7.
0: Removed raccoon, highway 38, monopoles 46, in the eastbound lane. Good M97.

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0: 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Advise it's right after the corner, and the tree is approximately 2 feet around.
1: That is the tree on Highway 42 or on Strickland Canyon.
0: Canyon.
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1: Looks like most of the tree has been cleared, but we'll be out doing additional cleanup.
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9 to copy disorderly. Near Pearson's funeral home on Diamond Lake, there was a male wearing a black jacket and shorts. Was last seen headed east on Diamond Lake. He was going through items at the shell, and when he was asked to leave, he said he was going to try and fight the PR.

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1: 5 I-5 South with a blue Subaru Crosstrek, California, Charles Boy, yellow 8964. Correction, that's going to be a Washington.
2: 854.

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Don't have a clothing description, but he's been telling other riders are not welcome in there.

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3: John Long Road and Deer Hollow Lane in Wrightsville with a white pickup. It's hauling a utility trailer, Union 459762. I'll get the truck plate when I can.
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0: 130. 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
1: Sallyport, what was after that part?
0: They can come into the Justice Corps building, second floor, and a female needs to be transported, probably having contractions.

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2, I copy your en route. It's for a ambulance request from a deputy. They're requesting you respond to the Sallyport door and then up to the second floor. Is possibly having contractions. She'll be in the men's restroom.

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please stop teasing at the time a call says have an issue with your seizures, please?

0: believe she's having contractions. They'll be waiting outside the Sallyport entrance with her.
1: They're about 2 minutes out.
2: Last of Duncan returns 1221 valid.
1: Copy.
3: A couple of minutes. Ambulance should be out.
1: Copy. She's obviously going through extreme pain laying on the floor in the middle of the courthouse. It'll be a good step up. That'd be great.
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Oak 32. Can you call the PR back and confirm the address? We made contact at 160 Southeast Darrell, being denied calling. We do not have a 160 Northeast Darrell in the map book.

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0: 3.
1: Seven M70, milepost 123 I-5 southbound. Looks like we got a vehicle ran over a plastic jug and it got stuck underneath their vehicle. It's not in the road. Looks like off on the shoulder, but she's needing assistance removing the plastic jug from her axles.
0: Southbound, I'll be there in about probably 3 minutes.
1: I copy at 944.
0: 7 and 70.

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0: Fire dispatch, 1332 is responding.
1: Request in the area of the 123 southbound. The caller is in a tan 2008 Honda Civic. She ran over a plastic jug. She's unable to get it out from under her axles. She is requesting some assistance. Looks like ODOT's en route as well. They have a ETA of just about 2 minutes now.
2: West 1023.

premium. Max temperature 65 to 65 degrees. Minimum speed 70 to 85%. Vertical wind valley forward flows west 2 to 5 mph. Upward flows west 2 to 5 mph. Camp wind range 0%. Camp of light 2%. 19,000 feet above ground level. Transfer winds northwest 5 to 10 mph. Tonight sky weather partly cloudy. Passing fog into the night. Minimum temperature 40 to 45. Max speed 65 to 100%. Vertical wind valley forward flows northwest 5 to 8 mph. 5 mph.

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0: copier en route for a 77-year-old female, conscious breathing, fell twice this morning, complaining of neck pain. Patient will be in the basement.
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1: This disabled motorist, small post 123 southbound I-5. I was able to remove the plastic jug out from underneath the vehicle, and she's on the move again.
0: Well, 57 animal control.

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0: still on 26. Is animal control on duty right now?
1: Negative.
0: This is going to be in the county, I'm not sure. I just wanted to make them aware if there is one coming on.
1: Not on duty. As of now, I'm assuming he's probably off.
0: Code 4 to move out.

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0: 6. I believe the address is going to be 158 Fort McKay. I'll be looking for contact info.
1: Citizen on the line, just requesting some information. They're going to be traveling through Bandon, and they're requesting information as to where they can park for the different events that they're trying to do. Are you clear for just a transfer?
0: Yes, sir.

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What's the address for that agency, sir?

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1: Copy engine 3 and brush 1, you're en route to 90880 Robertson Lane. This is for 74-year-old Janice. She does have a history of stroke, so she's normally on non-verbal, but she is less conscious than normal. She is breathing. She does have 104 temperature, obvious infection at her insertion site. You're right, Janice.
2: Looks like you can clear the disabled vehicle. It says that ODOT said she was on her way back on the roadway.
0: 10-06.

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2: 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I have vehicle information when you are ready.
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2: Dodge Eldorado camper trailer. Oregon plate. Henry over Charles. 20262.
1: Thank you.

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1: Five zero, two posted, comments added, 12-1, go ahead and send the domestic.
2: Five northbound, 144.9, remove DD off the inside shoulder, 7M9.
3: Been attacked. This location looks like one's been killed. The dogs are acting like in a pack. I'm waiting for a responding party.
0: Saturday, 56 on 9, 12-1.

0: 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Hey, sir. 21 to a 1994 Ford Ranger pickup.
1: Expiration 427 of 26. 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
0: Great.
1: 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That was as of 825.

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30, Solomon 26. Responsible parties on scene. 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And there may be some shots going off here while the response party is dispatching the remaining sheep. But you can show me 12-1.

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0: Violation.
2: Mile post 55 removed DD Alpha westbound shoulder.
0: Seven DF traffic, go ahead.
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0: 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Abby's parking lot with Oregon 181 North Victor Asher.
1: Roger 1, 4, 5, 9, 0, 12, 1.

0: 7-9-3. Highway 38, mile post 53, I removed some tire debris out of the westbound lane of travel.
1: Ram pickup, Charles King 37043.
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0: 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Looks like she fell. 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
1: 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Should come back to Euro Coach RV

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0: 2941 Northeast 10 Avenue, Roseburg.
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0: 534 is going to be patrolled the rest of the day shift half. 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

0: 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Pittsburgh 75, 1210 hour.
1: 30, Brisbane 22, 12-1.
2: Link Southampton 106 on my side. The white Ford Explorer, unknown plate. Time delay is 10 minutes of traveling 90 to 95 miles per hour.

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1: 041.

0: 3739. Just info, this may be past you now, but northbound from 136, we have a driving complaint for a silver Ford Explorer, almost ran an individual off the roadway, and they may be going by 138 now.
1: And copy, I'm UTL so far on the two individuals near 136. I'm going to have to loop back around and possibly head into Sutherland and park near the hotel there.
0: At 12:14 hours.

0: 739.
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0: Do we know if the RP on this call is the property owner where the individuals were seen?

0: 拜拜。739, the caller works at the Chevron. Yeah, 12, 17 hours.
1: Six eight seven
2: three is on scene. Flat 2 up.
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1: Be 12-2 on foot off of Westwood and Central and Sutherland. I'm going to attempt to locate the camp down in the ODOT property below exit 136.
0: I copy, and do you want check?
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2: Right here.
0: More information. We've got a report of a vehicle that was just stolen from the area of Northeast Pomona and Diamond Lake. It's a 2014 red Toyota Prius that has a hyper transport sticker on the side. Male left headed towards Roseburg on Diamond Lake.
2: Copy from 6200.
0: This is 267 Paul Frank William.
2: Copy.

I reported a male walking on the sidewalk, acting discon. He's described as having blonde hair and a beard, wearing a green jacket and pants, walking down the street, screaming, headed eastbound from that location.

0: I'm out at 448 Mason Court, green, pull up. I'm behind that vehicle at Diamond Lake and Stevens. They're about to turn left southbound on Stevens. They're going to attempt traffic at Orbital.
1: Squad 3313,

0: 147. Can be removed, right?
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0: Now.
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1: 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I'm going to ATL the area, see if I can find the other individual, and I'll be 12-1 after that.
2: I copy 147, making a 12-4.

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1: 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I have Sutherland Police and a parole and probation officer here. They're looking for a person who may be wanted in the area. We're going to ETL.
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0: Proposed lot 2 up. Name, date of birth. Last Gillespie, George, Ida, Lincoln, Lincoln, Ida, Sam, Paul, Ida, Edward, first Brett with two T's, middle C for Cole, 11-22-87-87, and if you could advise his ID number.

3022, 1021, VAT number. 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

0: 1241.
1: Process Calypso is returning suspended, failure to comply, DWS violation, break. Restricted warrant issuing county only, 1224, out of Eugene PD, break. Under felony probation, that is for assault. His PO is Louis Cepeda, and that is out of Lane County. His conditions are no intoxicants, no association with known criminal or drug users. Otherwise, he is 1221.
0: Copy. Does he have an index number?

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1: 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Dispatch 1176, go ahead.
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0: 1171's out of area. Dispatch 6800 unit for the 1400 Buckhorn Road call.
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1: 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Be a medical aid for an 86-year-old male. He is conscious and breathing. Recently had a fall. Has some cuts on his face, head, and arms.

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0: Rosa 37, 1300 hours, Douglas County Emergency Communications, QND 70.
1: Thank you.
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0: 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You still not fired.
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0: 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Dispatch. 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

0: 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Dispatch 6871, are you en route? Oh, 106, 13. For information, CPR has been started. They are two people trading off doing CPR. A large group posture on the mail.
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1: 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We were the one that requested elevated heart rate on the Evergreen call, not 1171.
0: Other extension. Currently still on hold with Evergreen.
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1: 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Go ahead.
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0: Bobby Ho, 923 of 90, descriptors are 59167, red and blue. Warrant is for probation violation. Original charge was failure to comply. Bail is $12,060, 10% okay. Has history of armed and 1258 break. Out of DCSO. And otherwise, he returns revoked habitual offender DWS violation.

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2024 for Hogue is confirmed. And for additional, it looks like he is on probation supervised release. It advises to contact federal pretrial officer within 24 hours if an inquiry or contact is made concerning this subject.

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Mosier, 942, Queen Eleanor.

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2: 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Call 4 main, we can try this, hold on.
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2: 3183. 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

I'm at 99 and Speedway with 324 Paul Victor John. I just want to show you Malibu, but the place returned to a Toyota Tacoma.

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1: 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Respond to a secondhand report of a male laying down in the park, parking lot next to the laundromat.
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1: One response is okay.
0: Last name phonetically, King, Robert, Ida, Edward, George, Edward, Robert. First is Jessica, John, Adam, correction, John, Edward, Sam, Sam, Ida, Charles, Adam. Middle is John, Ocean, Robert, George, Edward. Date of birth, break.
1: 31.
0: Nine, three of 83.

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0: doing?
1: For the calling on, it sounds like it's going to be over a paper service. If you could have the area deputy give them a call.

A little bit ago, at 11:30, I heard back from him. So I used your time.

37 37 37 37 37 37 37 37 37 37 37 37 37 37 37 37 37 37 37 37 37 37 37 37 37 37 37 37 37 37 37 37 37 37 37 37 37 37 37 37 37 37 37 37 37 37 37 37 37 37 37 37 37 37 37 37 37 37 37 37 37 37 37 37 37 37 37 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37 37 37 37 37 37 37 37 37 37 37 37 37 37 37 37 37 37 37 37 37 37 37 37 37 37 37 37 37 37 37 37 37 37 37 37 37 37 37 37 37 37 37 37 37 37 37 37 37 37 37 37 37 37 37

0: 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Form 8, 12-1.
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2: 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Nine eight four eight.

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0: 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I copied Edward 29937. I think we're missing our regression number.
1: Edward 29937.
0: 1224, serviceable in Lynn and Benton counties only for failure to appear out of Albany.
1: Charlie, can you confirm?
2: 8, Queen Lincoln, William.
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0: Sutherland 2.
1: You're covering Sutherland 2, go ahead.
0: 1226.
1: Last Rosebrook unit, go ahead.
0: Rosebrook 75.
1: 31.
0: 12-1 break. You're out to follow up at the parking department.
1: Your last unit, only copy with step. Motor vehicle violation.
0: Copy.
1: 25, I cannot copy. There is too much time.

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1: 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Rick. 5609, stolen.
0: Incident 279 advises if you'd like a DAF to respond.
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0: is now. Act 1. If you have traffic on.

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1: Fifteen zero one.

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0: 25. Southbound from the 148, we have report of a black Honda Accord. It's going to have a plate similar to 578 Lincoln Adam Lincoln or 5748 Lincoln Adam David. Sounds like not allowing others to pass, maintaining the speed of other vehicles so that they cannot get ahead. Another caller is upset over this.
1: Pretty far past and just about to the 148 now. If we can pass it on to a south unit.

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1: Last of Maynard, Mary Adam, Yellow, Nora, Adam, Robert, David, first of Daniel, common spelling. Date of birth 10/5/1995. Male out of Colorado.

0: 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Dialed Colorado.
1: Copy, thank you.

0: 37 from station 30. We have a driving complaint southbound from the 148. That location will have a delay now of about 6 minutes. Black Honda Accord not allowing others to pass.
1: Thirty-one.

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1: Okay, good, 148, just got back on, but it's probably about 142, 143 about this point. It's 3737, good, just look out for it.
0: At 1507.

unsecured premise at 437 Northeast Nash Street. Resort 39, are you available to back Resort 37 for an unsecured premise at 437 Northeast Nash Street? From the PR's mom, or subject's mom, that there's an upstairs window that is open. It's at the location. You guys requesting a 12-4 with dispo. Further information.

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0: 18 traffic. At the co-op, Colorado, Charles Boy Queen 040. Team 12-10-20 to Oregon and Colorado, name, date of birth. Last of Edmonds, Edward David, Mary Osha, Nora David, Sam. First of Cynthia, middle of Victoria, date of birth, 8-21-93.
1: 30, Rosebird 33. You can have ADAPT respond to 295. I'll respond if requested. Break. I'll be en route to the unsecured premises.
0: Traffic. Ray Suit Place in Caneyville with 845 Lakeland Queen John.
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3: 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She is balanced through Colorado.
0: Copy.
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1: 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I'm just off hold 2 with 33. 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

0: Two follow up. Writing dirty, Winchester Bay.
1: 51 Southeast Farmer Street, Roseburg, crossed with Marshall's and Booth. It's going to be for a 35-year-old male that is having a seizure. No nausea or vomiting. It appears that he was choking and his mouth was full of liquid, but it's gone away now, and she is monitoring him. He does have a history of seizures and has epilepsy. Columbia Bank, 445 Southeast Main Street, Roseburg. This is a report of a male that crashed his bike. He's now inside the store saying that he's dizzy, appears to be in his 60s, he's conscious, having difficulty breathing, no visible injuries.

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Are you confirming you want to stay attached for comment?

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0: 63, Lima 56, 1132, responder, crash on the injuries near Old Highway, South 99 and Mill Zoo, Main Road.
1: Seven with 150 to back, copy and disturbance at 165 Sonia Court.
2: 1241.
1: 6. Court. PR advised her roommate assaulted her into a trash can at her. Not injured, denying an ambulance at this time. Both parties advised they'll try to stay separate until law enforcement arrives. The male is trying to make it difficult for her to use.
2: 7, I copy.
1: 30150, did you copy?
2: I copy.

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1: Then Mills Williamsburg, Jupiter 53, vehicle ask it. Possibly a black 4Runner, silver Honda, dark gray Honda. Witness advised they don't seem like they're injured, and there is blockage in the middle lane.

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1: Hello?
0: Respond to crash and unknown injuries at the Dollar General Tri-City 240 South Old Pacific Highway Motor Creek.

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1: The burg alarm at 1163 Cleveland Hill Road. Be residential audible burg alarm showing living room glass break. Watches and breathing should be in the southbound lane. 33.
0: Adam 809683, last of Sims.
1: Emergency communications, can you send to 09600.
2: And we're going to have southbound lanes blocked. Appears everybody's self-executed, be investigated, be 99 command.
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0: You have a jet that you're responding to our incident on 99.
1: That's the last unit. I could not copy. Your radio broke. If that was 1103, law enforcement is en route. We have a crash with injuries reported by the Dollar General in Tri-City, and medical is requesting law enforcement.
2: Copy. I'm just muscle skill on this call.
0: Have one patient. Just be advised, traffic is backing up into Rose Road.
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Was

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Taking clear 328. 16, 13.

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0: You can show this scene secure. All 1400 units clear and available.
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0: 33. I'll be out with Paul Danford across the street from Panda Express, who's on the VIP list.
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4: 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A brake.
5: 491, Queen William Victor.
4: 1628. Has heavy front end damage, but both tires appear up.
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0: 18 traffic. Abraham and Looking Glass, yellow, George Tom, 802.
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1: Affirm. 10 and 20 out of Oregon, name and date of birth. Lastly, Williams, common spelling. First of Sam, yellow. David, Nora, Edward, yellow. First of middle of Corinne. 2-13, 2010.
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2: A stuck passenger vehicle at Surfer parking lot off of First Beach parking lot. 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

0: Yeah, 144 status.
1: For vehicle number one, all four tires are up. Back end of the vehicle is pushed into the right rear wheel.

0: can copy one more tow request. Reference tow request for Roseburg Towing for vehicle number 2.
1: I copy. 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
0: All four tires are up and the back end of the vehicle is also pushed forward into the rear tires.
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1: 102-147 asks Lot 2 for tows on all these vehicles. We already have them responding for 2 out of the 3. The only one we have not got is the 868 Queen Paul Queen. We have assigned Roseburg, but confirming that one wants Joe's.
2: One requested Joe's, I believe, after they told 147 non-preference. Vehicle number 2 had a preference for Winston Tow. I'm sorry, Roseburg Towing. And vehicle number 3 requested next up non-preference.
1: 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We'll make those changes.
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0: 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The homeowner contacted me. He's been having bugs with his ADT alarm.
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1: I'm 12-1 for now. I'll check on them later.

0: 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Male was released at corrections due to medical issues, 12-1.
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2: 30-812-2.
1: I copy. Understood.
2: 4-2-5-10.
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